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Patricia Quinn, 66, they're responding on a medical charlie with EMS. 5615 Carolyn Way, 5615 Carolyn Way, Cross Street, Noreen and Janine at 2019.

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1: 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I'm sounding 3226 point circle. Complaint said the smoke detector in the halls went off at 2030.

0: Engine 37 is on the scene. 3226 Brockport Circle. Had a one-story single-family dwelling. Nothing showing. We're investigating.
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Infant Battalion 31, Engine 39, Engine 37, Quint 49, Quint 33, and Quint 38. Here responding on a structure fire. 4201 Simcoe Lane, 4201 Simcoe, Cross Street, Brownsboro Road, at 2043.

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0: the next one.
1: Italian 31, engine 39, engine 37, quiz 49, quiz 33, quiz 38. Be responding on a structure 5, 4201, semicolon lane. It's going to be apartment 448. Caller said that there was a fire. She gave location and then stopped talking. She said the stove caught on fire. They think it's out. The sprinklers came on. It's 445.

0: Battalion 31, the alarm company also sent up a burglar alarm for that exact apartment. Are you going to need police?
1: We can advise on that rail when we get on scene.
0: 10-4.

0: Battalion 31, I believe the occupants of apartment 448 are out on the balcony because they're scared they're going to get electrocuted because of the sprinklers.
1: Battalion 31, okay.
2: Engine 37 on the scene. A four-story multifamily dwelling, nothing showing, building is

0: are out on the balcony because they're scared they're going to get electrocuted because of the sprinklers.
1: Battalion 31, okay.
2: Engine 37 on the scene. A four-story multi-family dwelling, nothing showing, building has not been up. Uh-huh.
0: Engine 37 on the scene, nothing showing, building has not been evacuated at 2048.
1: Can you respond to some help?
0: Battalion 33, 24.
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0: Quint 38 on scene at 2048.

0: 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Nine, that's nonsense.
1: 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Okay.
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2: Confirm 44 stairwell, zone B, waterfall 1. Doesn't appear anything flowing here in the riser room currently, though.
3: No, okay, thank you.
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1: Battalion 31, go ahead.
0: Fire is not on arrival. Sprinklers together.
1: Battalion 31, it's okay. Units on scene, take control.
0: Give us just a
1: Battalion 31, it's on scene.
2: Okay, 31, 2052.

0: All right, I'll get it. What? End this argument.
1: Andrew 39, go ahead.
0: Could you guys shut the system down for me, please?
1: Come on, guys.

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0: You've been able to secure the straightway up.
1: That's negative. We have a language barrier. We're still attempting to locate.
2: 49W,
1: go ahead.
2: I believe there's shutoffs in the stairwells for each floor hallway.
1: 39W is okay.

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0: Fitch. It's a 3-4 slip line.
2: Sorry, what's that?
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0: 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There's a lot of folks slowed. Yeah, you got it. That's affirmative.
1: That's correct.
0: You can go ahead and silence it also.
1: Okay.

0: 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Can you repeat your transmission?
1: Do we have anybody from maintenance down there?
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0: 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No answer at 248 either. We're going to need a key for this one.
1: 39W is okay. We just heard a sentry on 348. No water intrusion.

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2: 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Be responding on a CO alarm sounding. 10-800 Wind Lock Course. 10800 Wind Lock Course. Cross Street is.
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1: Engine 32, be responding on the CLOM sounding 10-800, Winlock Court. Cross Street is White Heath Lane. Complaint to the CO detector sounding. They were advised to evacuate at 21-19.
0: 39W, 38W. 34 Century and 347 made entry on 302. They both have water intrusion along with 338.

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0: You've got everything clear on those floors. If 2031 does anything for you, clear.
1: I'm okay. We're clearing over two floors.

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0: 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I'll let you know where we're going to be in just a minute. We're going to go secure a bunch of power into these wings. 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
2: 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Complainant says 77-year-old male, fell, he needs help getting up at 2129.

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0: 87, be responding when a CO alarm sounding 4908 Preston Avenue. 4908 Preston, Kentucky, Lamar and Lancer at 2139.
1: Hey, is everything you can hang up? 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
3: Tower 87, be responding on a CO alarm sounding 4908 Gladstone Avenue. Questions for Mara and Lanter. Complaint for the CO alarms going off. Flash into evacuate. Everybody's waiting outside at 2140.

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1: 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Crossroads Bridal Wood Place, be responding on 70 female, short of 2152.

Houston, engine 93, be responding RMA Medical Charlie with EMS, 2532 Pinnacook Road, 2532 Pinnacook, Command Apartment 3, Cross Street, St. Andrews, and Nottoway Circle at 2154.

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0: 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And 641 Freeport, pressing Trayport and transport the 2203.
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3: Engine 88, Quentin 86 on a commercial fire alarm sounding 10-641 Freeport Drive at Exeter. Crosby's Trayport and Transport showing water flow out of the number 2, 2204.

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0: 87, Tower 87, be responding on a medical Delta with DMS. 7704 Terry Road, 7704 Terry Road, Crushies Wallace and Connie, head 2219.
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2: Quit 38, Paris 2219.

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1: 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Be responding on a 50-year-old male that fell, has an injury to the head at 2220.

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Houston, Quint 52 and Engine 65. You're responding on a commercial fire alarm sounding 3018 Cozy Creek Drive, 3018 Cozy Creek, crossing Klondike at 2234.

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1: Engine 65, Tower 52, be responding on a commercial fire alarm sounding 3018 Cozy Creek Drive. Cross Street's Klondike. Complaint says they can hear alarm going off, possibly coming from that location. This has been going off for about 10 minutes now.

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Attention Engine 40, be responding on Low-Hanging Mars, 6312 Transylvania Beach Road, 6312 Transylvania Beach Road, cross streets Mayfair Avenue at 2245.

0: All right, if we're just flying Central Beach.
1: Engine 40 is responding on low hanging wires, 6312 Transylvania Beach Road. Complaints that a large branch fell on power lines that dropped near the ground at 2246.

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1: 10-4, do you understand priority 1 is a...
0: Priority 1, it's a drop angle in the house. It's still attached, but it does have a few large branches holding it down. I would advise the homeowners to keep distance. It is right in front of the address you gave us on the run.
1: 10-4.

Kitchquin 76 and Engine 78 be responding on a commercial fire alarm sounding 4811 Outer Loose, 4811 Outer Loose, Cross Street Judge.

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3: Engine 76, respond. Engine 76 and Quinn 76, you'll be responding on a commercial fire alarm sounding 4811 Outer Loop, 4811 Outer Loop at the Olive Garden. On a commercial fire alarm at 2257.
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1: Engine 34, be responding on a medical Delta with EMS 1107 Glenbrook Road, Crossreach Ridge Road in Woodland. Be responding on a 78-year-old female, high blood pressure, chest discomfort at 2250 now.

Pensacola 87, they're responding on a medical. Charlie 7014 Textile Avenue, 7014 Textile. Cross Street is Ash and Crawford at 2300.

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1: Tower 87, be responding on a medical trial with the EMS, 7014 Textile Avenue. Cross Street to Ash from Crawford to 2301. I'm sorry, you'd be responding on a 55-year-old male having right side chest pain at 2301.
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0: 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Be responding on a structure fire. 4214 Foreman Lane, 4214 Foreman Lane, apartment number 1. 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
1: Quinn 76, 4214, Foreman, two-story apartment, nothing shown.
2: Battalion 76, engine 77, Quint 78, engine 73, engine 78, Quint 76, on a structure fire, 4214 Foreman Lane, 4214 Foreman Lane, Fumi apartment number 1. The caller said they can smell smoke coming out of that apartment. There's an elderly person that lives there, but she's not answering the door, 2309. Quint 76, I'm seeing nothing showing at 2309.
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1: 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We do have an order.
3: 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I'm having an order.

0: 776W to County 76. Smells like food on the stove. The oxygen's coming to the door.
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0: 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The arm where the blood is transfused is swollen, moving down the hand at 2312.
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On a fall medical alarm, it's in the assist at 2320.

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0: 1943 was spawned on a medical echo. Red carpet in Hurstbourne, 1640 South Hurstbourne Parkway, at 3111, plus a Hurstbourne and I-64 ramp. On a 59-year-old male, he's unconscious. His breathing status is uncertain at 2321.
1: Be responding on a medical assist the public 10305 Charters Point Drive, Crossway to Gray Forest in Lexington. Be responding on a west assist from a medical alarm at 2321.

0: 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Good evening.
1: Engine 53, they're responding on a medical FI with EMS, 1640 South Hurstborn Parkway, apartment 111, or room 111, with a red carpet in. They're responding on a 59-year-old male, not conscious, 2323.

0: 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If you have a med unit responding, you can cancel them. Yeah, enjoy.
1: Did you say quiz 38?
0: If you have a med unit responding to Charlie Point, you can cancel it.
1: 10-4.

Jim Hingham, 53, he's responding on a medical Delta with EMS. 3200 Silver Spring Drive, 3200 Silver Spring, apartment 78, 2356

Hang on a medical doubt there with EMS. 3200 Silver Springs Drive, it's going to be apartment number 78. They're responding on an 18-year-old female chest pain short of air with a cough.

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Plan 66. They're responding on a medical Charlie with them at 6013 Gloria Lane, 6013 Gloria Lane, Cross Street Crashy Way, and Kathleen Way at 02.

Quint 66, they're responding on an overdose with EMS and police, 6013 Gloria Way, Crashy Way, and Kathleen Way, unknown age female, overdose, and 04.

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the Clinton 76 be responding on a medical delta with DMS. 414 Markwell Court, 414 Markwell Court, Cross Street, Markwell Lane, 048.

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0: Attention Battalion 76, Engine 78, Quint 66, Quint 76, Engine 77, and Quint 78. Be responding on a structure fire. 4409 Noreen Lane, apartment number 1, 4409 Noreen. Cross Street, Shady Villa, Wooded Way, 210.
1: 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Engine 78, sorry. Engine 77, responding.
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5: Six engine 78, Quint 66, Quint 76, engine 77, and Quint 78. They're responding on a structure fire, 4409 Noreen Lane. It's going to be apartment number 1. Carla can hear the alarm sounding at that location. She says she knocked on the door. There's no response. She smells something burning at 211.

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2: 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Battalion 76 on scene. 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

I'm 52, be responding on a medical echo with EMS and mobile fire. 3322 Dogwood Drive, 3322 Dogwood, Crossroads Allison and Diebel at 227.

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1: Engine 48, Engine 46, you're responding to a commercial fire alarm. Springs Medical Center, 6400 Dutchman's Parkway. It's going to be on the west side, across the Dutchman's Lane. On the general fire alarm at 234.

0: 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Got a large three-story office building. 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We'll be investigating.
1: 48 on scene. 6,400 attachments. A large three-story office building. 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
1: Engine 93, responding to a medical delta, 7210 Ben Franklin Court, cross of Old Town Road, 73 mile chest pain, short of air at 242.

48 Bravo 46 Delta 3, 3rd floor showing clear. 46 is okay, I'm checking the max box on Bravo 7.

Action Battalion 87, Engine 987. They're responding on an extrication rescue. Dixie Highway and Myers. Be responding with the police.

Quinn 87, are you responding? Battalion 87 Engine 9, you'd be responding with Police 60 Highway and Myers, 60 Highway and Myers. Garbage man says he can hear a male screaming inside his garbage truck. Male screaming, he can't move his legs, possibly stuck inside at 310.

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0: Yeah. Who's responding from that side?
1: You got 386 and 387, 10 Medical Battalion 91.
0: Okay, can you dispatch
1: Battalion
0: 91 as well, please?
1: He's responding. You cut me off before I told you.
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Cliff, 78, severe responding on a medical Delta, 6208 Hanses Drive, 6208 Hanses. Cross streets Farm Valley and Papa Level at 315.

0: Chief 85, Engine 89, Engine 88, Engine 93, Engine 77, and Quinn 86, be responding on the structure fire. Lavinia Lane, 12004 Lavinia Lane, Cross Street Hilda and Vivia Place at 317.
1: I'm 78, be responding on a medical vessel with EMS, 50 Joy, Hansis Drive, Cross Street, Sun Valley, and Papa Level. Be responding on a, 66-year-old male, short of a low heart rate, at 317.
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Engine 93, Quint 86, Engine 89, Engine 88, and Battalion 89, very responding running structure for 12004 Lavanya Lane. Complainant says, it looks like the house, Blue Street Hole, is on fire. They see smoke in the air, 319.

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0: 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Got a legal fire in the backyard. 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

0: 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Complainant said his neighbor called him and told him his house was on fire. He said he had a male and a female friend that was staying at the house. 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
2: 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Complainant said his neighbor called him and told him his house was on fire. 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
0: 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Quit 86, the train 87, you must respond to thunder.
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0: 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They're responding on a commercial fire alarm sounding 1797 Willard Drive, 1797 Willard. Cross Streets Dixie and Wally Ann at
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0: Sir, the CAG recommended quit 66 all the way from Top Level Road to respond on this fire alarm on Willard Farms. It was at Dixie and Burnham. That can't be right.

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1: 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Planning commercial fire alarm sounding 1797 Wilbert Drive, 1797 Wilbert. The complainant called and said the building alarm was sounding. We also got a fire alarm from the alarm company. The 340. Quinn 66, if you're monitoring, you can cancel.
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You're responding on a medical Delta with EMS 7103 Greenwich Road, 7103 Greenwich Cross Street, Greenwich Way, and Breckenridge Lane at 345.

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1: Engine 65, you're responding on a Mako Delta with EMS 7103 Greenwich. 7103 Greenwich. Passage Greenwich Wedding Buffingers. Be responding on a 58-year-old female, says she's having chest pain at 347.

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1: 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You're responding on a 19-month-old female, short of air, at 350.

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1: Quinn 61, they're responding on public assist, 9009 Black Powder Lane, Crestridge Black Powder Court, and heading Hunting Ground Court. They're responding on a 35-year-old female that fell, that she's not hurt, unfortunately.

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2: Tower 87, be responding on a medical Delta with EMS. 7718 Coronation. Crushers Jasmine and Azalea. They're responding on a 75-year-old male with low blood pressure. They're 434.

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1: 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Be responding on a 60, correction, 73-year-old male, chest pain at 451.

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1: 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At the Brookside Senior Living, it's going to be room 126, dead bees and boy. 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
1: 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Crushes Bradley Drive, be responding on a 59-year-old female that says she fell. She needs help getting out at 5:38.

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1: 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Had a seizure at 603.

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1: Engine 46 responding on a public assist, 4875 Sherburne Lane, apartment 1C, Cross Street, Quails Run, and Mallard Creek Road. 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
1: 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Patient is also an alcoholic and drinking right now at 7:16.

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2: 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They're attempting to notify at 734.

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1: We were attempting to notify. I can try the key holder's number. Do you need him to respond?
0: That's correct. We can't gain access.
1: It is okay.
0: He's a 34, he's a 32. Go ahead. I mean, he's not getting us access.

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0: Battalion 46, Engine 46, Engine 48, respond on an accident with rescue. Westport Road and Ambridge Drive. Also getting it as just west of the Watterson. You have a red Tesla and a white Jeep. White Jeep rolled over. Looks like the everyone is out of the white Jeep at ETL 3.

0: Type 46 is on the scene. We have a two-car vehicle accident. Everything is upright right now.
1: Battalion 46 on the scene, two-car accident. Both vehicles upright at 805, engine 46 on the scene, 805.

0: 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We're just going to have a mitigation here.
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0: 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You're going to be on the turn around.
1: Engine 48, Battalion 46. That's negative. We're going to back out.
0: Okay. I'm going to stay down here at the entrance just to make sure you can back over.
1: 48, okay.

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1: Twin 78 responding on a medical delta with EMS. Orwich Avenue and Industrial Boulevard. You have a 65-year-old male, chest pain, vomiting, short of air at 8:43.

0: Akron 78. They've changed the address. It's going to be 907 Ulrich Avenue, Holly's Powerhouse. It's going to be a white male, blue and gray jacket, green shirt, black and gray shorts at 844.
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1: On 78, on the scene, in the area. 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

Susan, Quint 66, respond on a medical delta with EMS, 5300 Alba Way, Cross Street, U Lane, and Alex Avenue at 913.

Brooklyn 66 responding on a medical delta with EMS. 5300 Alba Way, Project U Lane and Ilex Avenue. You have a 60-year-old male, has a heart pump, having chest pain, short of air. Gonna have a language barrier, Arabic, at 914.

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1: Engine 35 responding on A, Medical Delta with EMS. 1403 Amberlin Lane, Cross Street, Tottenville Road, 84-year-old male, unconscious, has a pacemaker and dementia, also abnormal breathing at 918.

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0: Tower 87 responding.
1: Tower 87 responding on a gas leak outside 1837 Lower Hunters Trace, Cross Street, Knoll Avenue, and Dixie Highway. Small gas leak. Hit shovel on the gas line at 925.

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1: Coin 70 responding on a Medical Delta with EMS. 7802 Bridal Vista Road, Cross Street, Stableview Place, and Bridalwood Place. You have an 80-year-old male, cancer patient, bleeding from the port and abdomen, not acting right, not alert. It has EMS responding code 1 at 953.

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and an engine 48 respond for a commercial fire alarm sounding at the Harvey Brown Preschool, 311 Browns Lane, Crested North Church Way, and Highcliff Avenue at 1023.

0: 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Just for your information, LG&E gas had already been notified, but they were updated and they are en route.
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0: What is okay? Engine 46 responding to the commercial on 311 Browns Lane at the Harvey Brown Preschool, Crestview to North Church Way and Highcliff Avenue. 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
1: Engine 89 responding on a medical Delta with EMS. 10645 Dixie Highway, Heather Kroger, Cross Street, Dixie Garden Drive, and Browns Park Circle. We have a 40-year-old male, unconscious, homeless male, lying outside the store, unconscious, unresponsive at 10:37.
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1: Engine 9A responding on a medical delta with EMS. 4717 Dover Road, Press Street, Martin Avenue, and Cova Drive. You have a 45-year-old male, unconscious, abnormal breathing. Delivery driver found the male lying next to his lawnmower. Appears unconscious, unable to get further. Appears to have a dog protecting the downed man at 1044.

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1: 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Police have also been notified, also Metro Animal Services, due to the dog.

0: 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Police and Metro Animal Services have been notified due to the dog.
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0: Tower 87 responding on assist the public. 4011 Planton Lane, Crusty Dixie Highway and Romania Drive. Hit a 72-year-old male, lost balance and fell. Unable to get up, no apparent injuries. 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
0: The dog is secured on the front porch, Riley.
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0: That's correct. They're on table lead.
1: Yeah, he's okay.

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1: Battalion 81, Engine 81, Quint 82 responding on an automobile accident with rescue 265 North at the 8-mile marker at National Turnpike. We also got it as 265 South at National Turnpike. And also 265 South at the 9.2-mile marker. It's going to be between 65 and National Turnpike. Color advised vehicle flipped over about by the Fairdale exit. Said it's on the south side. Female stuck inside the truck off the right shoulder to yellow sedan at 1051.
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Engine 65 responding on a medical Charlie with EMS. 4305 Pruitt Court, Crestview, Delaware Drive. 33-year-old female, allergic reaction to pistachio chocolate, difficulty breathing at 1054.

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2: Chief 81's on scene. It's going to be westbound just before, between 65 and National Turnpike on the slow lane side. Got one car on its roof, or on its side in the tree line.
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1: 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On a medical delta with EMS and police, 5609 Mary Elaine Drive.
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Houston Tower 87, respond on a medical Delta with EMS. 28 Trappers Trail, Cross Street David Crockett Trail, and Adventure Road at 1119.

0: tower, he said, under spawning.
1: Tower 87 responding on a medical delta with EMS. 28 Trappers Trail, Crosby David Rocket Trail, and Adventure Road. You have a 49-year-old female, syncopal episode. Color is a TARC driver, advised patient continues to faint on the bus. It's going to be a TARC 3 bus at 1121.

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1: 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Showing smoke detector basement. 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
2: With EMS 5806 Stone Bluff Road, Cross Street, Stone Bluff Court, and Wood Rock Road at 11:55.

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1: Engine 71 responding on the medical doctor with EMS. 5806 Stone Bluff Road, Cross Street, Stone Bluff Court, and Woodrock Road. 72-year-old male, not alert. Cognitive decline, has liver disease, unable to stand. At 1156.

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1: Quint 31 responding, public assist. 12-313 Meadow Lane, crossing Scarsdale Avenue, Scarsdale Road and Ringo Drive. 79-year-old male slid off the couch. 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
2: Attention, Battalion 76, Quint 78, Engine 78, Engine 77, Quint 76, Quint 66. Respond on a structure fire. 4815 Vala Road, Cross Street, Vala Villa, and Poplar Level Road at 12:20.
0: Eight of seven service one.

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176, are you responding? Queen 76, calling. Battalion 76, Quit 76, Engine 77, Engine 78, Quit 78, Quit 66, responding on a structure fire, 4815 Vala Road, Cross Street, Vala Villa, and Pottery Level Road. House fire, correction, fire in the kitchen, colored by her neighbor lives at the location, doesn't speak English. They advise the kids and the female are outside the house at 1222.

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1: Quiet 66, 4815 Valley Road, one story, nothing showing. 1224.

0: 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Thanks for being on the story. 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
4: 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Amapro EMS on the scene. Request fire for mitigation at 1237. 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

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They are on the scene, 5012 East Manslick Road, Wesley Manor Nursing Home, in the dining room, Cross Street, Coventry Lane, and Glen Rose Road at 1240.

Quinn76 responding. Quinn76 responding on, this is DMS code 3. They're needing you for a driver, 5012 East Manslick Road, Wesley Manor Nursing Home, Dining Room, Cross Street, Coventry Lane, and Glen Rose Road at 1231.

Tower 87, respond on a residential fire alarm, 7430 Nottoway Circle, Cross Street Stephen Road, and Conjure Court at 1242.

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1: Tower 87 responding.
2: Clear 87, I have you on the scene. Tower 87 responding on a residential fire alarm. 7430 Nottoway Circle. Cross Street, Stephen Road, and Conjure Court. Showing basement smoke detector. They're attempting to notify at 1243.
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0: Attention, Quint 66, respond on a medical Charlie with EMS, 5304 Rookwood Avenue, Cross Street, Red Leaf Road, and Rangoon Way at 1244.
2: Engine 90 responding on a chemical medication from a motor vehicle accident. 4100 Cane Run Road, Cross Street Farnsley Road, and Rochelle Road at 1244.
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1: Attention Battalion 87, Quint 86, responding with Engine 90 on an automobile accident with possible rescue, 4100 Cane Run Road, Cross Street Farnsley Road, and Ritchell Drive at 1246.
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0: 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Yellow does at 1246.
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0: 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General fire alarm at 1250.
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2: Attention, Quint 31, respond on a medical delta with EMS, 12410 Crush Winds Drive, Crush Street, Creek Valley Road, and Marengo Drive at 1251.

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1: Glen 31 responding on a Medical Delta with EMS, 12410 Crosswinds Drive, Cross Street, Creek Valley Road, and Marengo Drive. You have an 81-year-old male short of air at 1252.
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0: 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Didn't have one car leave the scene.
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0: We have one lane southbound pressing closed.
1: One lane southbound pressing closed at 1305. I just confirmed the vehicle was a blue Mustang, blue Mazda, and a red sedan. Is that the vehicles that were involved?
0: Ten four, stand by. I'll get you plate numbers.
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0: 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System's going to be left in trouble. 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

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Inspector 678 and 79 on the scene. Motor vehicle accident at 1310.

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2: 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Engine 78 responding on a chemical mitigation, outer loop and Preston Highway at 1303.
1: Tower 87 responding.
2: Tower 87 responding on a medical Delta with EMS, 1604 Clover Street, number 202, Cross Street, Walnut Grove Avenue, and Brick Kiln Lane. You're responding on an 80-year-old male medical alarm, short of air, lockbox information in the run. The door should be unlocked at 1312.

0: Battalion 46.
1: 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It looks like it's out of the roadway now. It's at Thornton's at Linden on Grange.
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0: Battalion 46, can you give me a description of the vehicles?
1: Well, we have a white Sonata that's sitting in the parking lot of Thornton's, and then there's also a gray vehicle that's in the parking lot of the Chinese grocery store next door.
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0: Kyle already said on the radio. That was 7202, correct?
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0: 1604.
1: That's correct.
0: I'm okay. Can you try and call back to a better location?
1: I'm okay. It came in from the alarm company. I have a number for a key holder. I'll see if I can get more information from them.
0: I'm okay. Thank you.

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0: Were you able to see the lockbox information in the run?
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0: 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Is that correct?
1: That's correct. Thank you.
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176 responding. 176 responding on a code 1 with assist, EMS on the scene, 3910 Tuesday Way, Cross Street Brett Lane, and Carnes Drive at 1342.

0: 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Cross Street, Landstar Drive, and Stardust Drive at 1346.
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1: Engineering and responding on a fire type unknown. 13013-13013 Dixie Highway. It's an estimated location, Crushy Landsat Drive and Stardust Drive. We also got another call from 13013 Ashlawn. They can see thick gray smoke coming from near the railroad tracks. Homeless camping near the location, possibly them starting a fire. They don't see any flames, but the caller is seeing ash fall into the street in front of her house at 1348.

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1: is 39, responding on Medical Charlie, 4513 Pulaski Court. I'm an 86-year-old male, fever 102, confused, mobility issues at 1355.

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1: Tower 52 on a medical Delta, 3012 in Michael Drive. It's going to be on a 58-year-old female having trouble staying awake and tightness in chest at 1415.

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1: 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It's going to be a 50-year-old, possibly self-inflicted gunshot wound. His employee received FaceTime from husband and shot himself while on FaceTime. 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
0: 9. Yes, sir. 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There's no shooting as of this time. We're just making sure the address is correct.
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1: Fire group, cancel EMS. You're in fire. 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Battalion
0: 1,
1: you okay on that?
0: 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Battalion 1's in service back on Fire 1.
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1: Engine 65, you're responding on a medical Delta 3320, Marshawn Rose, Unit 87. It's going to be on a 65-year-old male, stuff, suspect, stomach and leg swelling, having trouble breathing, got alerted at 1545.

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1: Quint 66 responding on a medical Bravo, 28511 Fleet Avenue. It's going to be on a patient that's on a ramp, large cut to the head and bleeding a lot at 1600.

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1: Right, okay.
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1: Prince of Media, responding on a medical trolley, 5342 Shepherd's River Road, Unit 2, on a 65-year-old male, possibly having a stroke, his balance is off, words are slurred, and hands are numb, at 1603.
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0: Queen 36 responding.
1: Queen 76 on a medical Charlie, 8500 Cocoa Court. Come on, a 79-year-old female not responding, making running noises, not aware that 1605.

0: number. Thank you.
1: 35, you're responding on a medical Bravo, Shelbyville Road and Beckley Creek Parkway. It's going to be on a two-vehicle NVA, unknown injury at 1609.

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1: 496, you're responding on a medical Delta, 9611 Dixie Highway. At the studio 502 here, Swan, you have a 63-year-old female in and out of consciousness. And would you go to the back door at 1645?

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1: 1032 responding on medical Charlie, 211 Cambridge Station Road. It's going to be on an 88-year-old female, possible stroke at 1653.

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1: Queen 76 responding. Queen 76 responding on a medical Charlie, 8220 Preston Highway at the McDonald's, got a male, possible overdose inside, physics falling over, it's going to be male wearing a black shirt and white pants at 1700.

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1: Clyde 6 responding on Medical Bravo, 10007 Stone Street Road. It's going to be on that 24-year-old male, whiplash and neck pain from an NBA at 1706.

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2: 20. You're responding on a medical Delta, 5311 Red Oak Lane. Command 63 Oval, diarrhea, vomiting, short of air at 1710.

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1: 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It's going to be on a 3-year-old not being coherent, going in out of consciousness at 1710.

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2: 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It's unconscious, uncertain breathing at 1721.

0: 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I've got two firefighters rolling in with EMS.
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0: H41 on scene, 3003, Lightheart Road, have two sort of residents referring up and showing, we'll be investigating.
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1: 71 on the fire smoking area, 7712 Shepherdsville Road. This car can see white smoke in the park lot near a trash can behind the Dollar Tree at 1735.

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1: Engine 89, you're responding on a medical Delta, 4508 Alicante Lane. It's going to be on a 66-year-old FEMA that's fallen, not alert, doors partially locked. Says patient sounds very confused on the phone. Requesting a call into you. It's there, 1731.

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1: 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It's going to be on a lift assist. 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

0: 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The working call fire at 1806. 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
1: Quint 76, Grand Medical Delta, Fayetteville High School, 1001, Fayetteville Road, Cross Street of National Turnpike and Tyndall Way. We've got the patient inside the main entrance in the shade, 6-year-old female who's not fully alert, vomiting.

0: 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Respond for a commercial fire alarm sounding at 6801 Dixie Highway at the Buff City Soap on a commercial fire alarm showing water flow at 1844.
1: 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Quinn 86 responding.
2: Tower 87, Quinn 86 responding for a commercial fire alarm sounding at 6801 Dixie Highway at the Dixie Manor Shopping Center at the Bus City Soap. Suite number 159 on a commercial alarm showing water flow.

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engine 46, Sir Medical Delta, 4000 Crest Keyway at Baptist East, near the Park Towers, Crusher to Browns Lane, and Breckenridge Lane.

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0: you said McQueen 86. Philly Tyler Sound City Lopez Sprinkler Room. Got an active sprinkler head and unit 155.
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1: Engine 65, you're responding on a medical delta, 2022 Bruce Avenue. It's going to be on a 45-year-old female, chest pain, short of the year, 1916.
2: Elevator rescue, 4520 Couple of a Road at Derby City Gaming in 1916.

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1: Quiet 66 responding on elevator rescue. 4520 top level road at Derby City Gaming. The caller buzzer 2nd elevator 2 on the 2nd floor at 1917.

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1: Ten 37 on a public assist, 3552 St. Andrews Village Circle on a 79-year-old male, stolen. It's going to be a lift assist, patient 325 pounds at 1940.

0: 236 Road. You put me on the scene at the Dollar General. It's also been an injury accident. I'm assuming you got an ambulance coming as well.
1: That's correct.

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1: NJ9, it's Coast Chemical Mitigation, 11909 Dixie Highway, Dollar General. It's going to be a two-vehicle MBA. Got one person with a possible broken leg. And 1952.

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0: Prime 28, you're responding on a medical Delta 4407, Marine Lane, Unit 1, on a 62-year-old male vomiting blood.
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1: 178, you're responding on Medical Delta, 732 Macaulay Road on a 64 mile chest pain, high blood pressure at 20 over.